0: say that I'd rather stay awake when I'm asleep, because my dreams are bursting at the seams.
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1: 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It's Cool 105, Denver's greatest hits. This is the

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2: Hell yeah.
3: All right, let's jump into some of those know-it-all guesses. In Milliken, it's Diana. Good morning, Diana.
2: Good morning.
3: All right, Diana, so here's the know-it-all question again. 75 or 79% of people admit to doing this because they said, hey, everybody does it. What do you think it is?
2: Getting an iPhone.
3: Getting an iPhone is a great guess. I mean, it's so funny. Whenever I see an Android, I'm like, that feels very odd to me. Great guess, Diana. I'm so sorry. Not right, though, but thank you for trying.
2: All right, thank you.
3: Take care. Bye-bye. All right, in Littleton, Casey, good morning.
4: Morning.
3: Hello, Casey. All right, so 79% of people admit to doing this because they said, look, everybody does it. What do you think it is?
4: Pick their nose.
3: Pick their nose. That is fantastic. Not right, Casey, but thank you so much for trying.
4: All right, I see someone picking their nose right now on the road.
3: Oh, my gosh. I see, that drives me crazy because I'm like, how do you not know that somebody is right there next to you? All right.
4: It was just a scratch.
3: Yeah, I know. It's like, I wasn't picking it. It was just a scratch. Casey, great guess. Thanks so much for trying.
4: All right.
3: Bye-bye. All right. In Sedalia, we are going to jump to Corey. Hi, Corey.
5: Hi.
3: All right. So, Corey, 79% of people admit to doing this because everybody else does it. What do you think it is?
5: I'm going to say, like, decorating the outside of the house for holidays, like copying the neighbors.
3: Yes, people get that pressure. It's a great guess, Corey, but not right. But thank you for trying.
5: Thank you. Bye.
3: Take care. Bye-bye. 303-504-0105. 79% of people admit to doing this because everybody else does. What do you think it is?

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2: Well, let's see if you can get this right. We've got our buddy Archer reading the lyrics to one of our Cool 105 songs. And all you have to do is tell me the name of the artist, get that right, get the title of the song right, and I'll hook you up with a prize. Let's listen here to the lyrics one more time.
3: Only when I'm dancing can I feel this free. At night, I lock the doors where no one else can see. I'm tired of dancing here all by myself.
2: All right, Master Lyric Theater. Let's go to Sean in North Glen. Good morning, Sean.
4: Good morning, Melissa. How are you?
2: I'm fantastic. How are you doing on this Thursday?
4: I'm doing great. It's a day off and it's beautiful outside.
2: Oh, good for you. I love that. Any big plans today?
4: No, just getting ready for work tomorrow.
2: I hear you. I hear you. But you know what?
4: Laundry.
2: Yeah, it's a day off. We like that. All right. John, you heard Archer reading the lyrics. Give me the name of the song and the artist.
4: I'm going to say it's Madonna's Into the Groove.
2: Nice job, Sean. You got it right, girl.
4: Woohoo! Yay!
2: Yay you! You got that 4-pack of tickets to the advanced screening of Practical Magic 2. It is Madonna Into the Groove. So big congrats to you. And just tell me, what's your favorite station?
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0: It's Leilani. How are you? Are you hot? You need to cool off? I know. We're back in the 90s again. Well, we got the Cool Cash Blast going on for you. Yes, we do. Just listen for the Cash Blast cue to call between songs. When you hear it, be the 10th caller. Bam! You're in there to win $500 in the afternoon with Jim Barry. He's got another chance for you to do that this afternoon right here on Cool 105. All right. What else was I going to tell you? Yeah, so I've already done it this hour. 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

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We've got Prince, Phil Collins, and Deep Blue Something. Right now, it's Tom Petty. Here's Mary Jane's Last Dance, Cool 105.

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